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Everybody was kung fu fighting. 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

Estás escuchando Radio Huracán Ciuna. 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

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We say to everybody, this is 94.1 Radio Hurricane. We have everything in notifying people. We have a reggae program. We have a Spanish program. We have also notifying to everybody in the gold community of Ciudad. We are the best radio station in whole Nicaraguan coast Atlantic. 94.

and Puerto Rico. Come, everybody telling me to go Pato. Go Pato. Everybody telling me to. Is everybody telling me to?

0: 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Now we don't mean you weak if you turn the other. 94.1 FM.
1: Son, you don't have to fight to be a man. 5:55